greatest. In my bed undercovers when undercovers had raided. My presence is happy belated. Fashionably late, I'm just glad that you made it. The best is yet to come, I'm just glad that you waited. They all say they real till it's time to appraise it. I see

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They give you rave talk, I give you faith talk. Blindfolded on this road, watch me faith walk. 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

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I want to buy some legend, or what will it cost to get myself to heaven before my soul be lost? To them, my God spoke, he spoke so sweet. Sounded like the shuffle of angels' feet. He said,

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Just reach out and touch him. Yes. 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

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I want you to sing it like you've got the victory. 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
1: You are my healer.
0: Open up your mouth and say,
1: thank you, Jesus.
0: When I didn't have a place to stay.

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I've got a beauty. Come on, church.

That's Portuguese. 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Where are my Brazilians? Wave at me. Oh, bless you, mother. God bless you. We say,

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1: Make your presence known.
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1: Breathe on us.
0: Your Shekinah glory.

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0: 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And what did I see?
1: What did you see?
0: Can't tell you yet, but they were coming. For the carry on me.

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Help me to explain to the people what the Lord will do for you.

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I'm nothing on my own. I've made mistakes and often slip. I'm just common.

I never meant to cause you any sorrow. I never meant to cause you any pain. I only want time seeing nothing.